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0: FM 98 WYLD. Coming up this morning at 5, here comes that man. 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

0: 98.5 WYLD. That's her and Damage. Hey, everybody, I'm Stormy in for Sharon, Stevie Wonder, Johnny Gill, Avant on the way. Don't go anywhere. Hey, but when you do, check out Ride or Die. Have you seen it? Honey, it took me about 2 or 3 days to watch Ride or Die, the series that's on Prime, but I watched it. It was so much fun to see. Octavia Spencer is in it, you guys. And it follows two best friends, Judith and Debbie, whose lives are upended when Debbie discovers that Judith is a highly trained assassin. Yes, got it all. You might want to check it out for yourself. It's called Ride or Die. If you've seen something that I should watch, tap that app and let me know.
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0: 98 WYLD. That's Tony, whatever you want. Hey, everybody, I'm Stormy in for Sharon. Mary Jane Girls Tank. I got some Aaliyah on the way. And, you know, I saw the post that Simone Biles made on social media. Did you see it? She put it in her stories. His birthday, but he takes me to get my procedure. I woke up singing Boss Man Blow, talk my will. Anyway, she shared a photo of her in a hospital gown and her husband, Jonathan Owens, right by her side. So sweet. She underwent a procedure on his birthday. Now, this comes after she revealed that she experienced a health scare last month. Yeah. So, sending some love out to Simone Biles.
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98.5 WYLD. That's next and Too Close. Hey, everybody, I'm Stormy in for Sharon. Zap, Daniel Caesar, Stokely on the way. Don't move. Hey, our iHeartRadio app is just waiting for you to tap it. Did you know you could tap that app, the red microphone, while you're listening to us and send me a message? I told you to send me a message. Tell me what you're going to do with that $1,000 when you win it. Stormy,

0: 98 WYLD. Coming up this morning at 5, here comes that man. 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

0: FM 98 WYLD. Chris Brown, Sensational. I got Michael Jackson, Tim's, Joe on the way. Hey, everybody, I'm Stormy, in for Sharon. Okay, over the weekend, it was nice. I saw them posted up with President Barack Obama. Yes, the WNBA All-Stars. Did you see Angel Reese? Yeah, she posted pictures and everything. They're out on the court doing their thing because they're getting ready for the WNBA All-Star Weekend in Chicago over the weekend. And here he comes, POTUS, President Barack Obama. What a nice surprise as they're playing at the Obama Center in Chicago.
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98.5 WYLD. Coming up, Stevie Wonder, also Aaliyah. Here is Silk. We'll see them for the R&B Super Jam Labor Day weekend with FM 98.

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0: 101.5 WYLD. Shout out to Mary J. Blige doing her residency in Vegas right now. And recently, she had two fans who came up and got engaged on stage, and she was a part of that. It was so cool to see. This is Uptown Angela. On the flip side, a fan who attended the Usher and Chris Brown R&B tour over the weekend in Nashville got kicked off the stage. Her name is Gabrielle Cheyenne. She's 23 years old. And you saw the video floating around over the weekend, right? Where Ursh was serenading her and she just looked like she wasn't into it. So he ended up kicking her off the stage. So she went on social media to give her side of the story, saying, you know, why wouldn't I not go up? Because people were questioning, if you weren't into it, why did you go up? She was like, nobody's declined to go on stage. I look good. I wanted to be seen. Well, it kind of blew up in her face. Now, a lot of commenting folks also speculated that she thought she was going up for Chris Brown, and she said that too. So anyway, I don't know if it was worth it at the end of it all, being seen, but you looking bad here all across the whole entire internet. I'm just saying. Hit us up. 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

best from back in the day and today. Coming up, Kirk Franklin, also Rick James, and Kanye West is coming to the Crescent City. Two songs away. I'll tell you how to get those tickets on FM.

0: 98.5 WYLD, the best from back in the day and today. I'm Uptown Angela. Coming up next, Chris Brown, also Anita Baker, Avant, and Kanye West. The Ye Live Tour is going to be making a stop here in the Crescent City on Friday, August 28th at the Caesars Superdome. We're going to give you a chance to be in the building on us. 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

0: 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I'm Uptown Angela. The Talkback mic is on.
1: I would like to win those Chris Brown tickets, Usher, $1,000, whatever y'all have. I'm Tony calling from Bastrop. I need those tickets. It'll be a good birthday present for my daughter.
0: All right, ma'am. You are entered. 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And by the way, this hour's keyword, it is dollar. You got a few more minutes to enter this keyword, dollar, for a chance to win the money at WYLDFM.com.

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1: 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Preset. That's preset. It's

0: LD. I'm Uptown Angela. We are helping you to push through on this Monday. Angela Beaufield is coming up. Also, Tina Marie, this hour's keyword to win $1,000 in cash. It is preset. 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It's going to be from a private number. You could be like Miss Chantel from New Orleans. And what made you pick up the phone?
1: The Lord. I literally was not going to answer. I'm serious. And something said, because it said private number. I was like, private number? Okay, let's see what it is. Private number. My daughter about to start college, and she's going to need that for some books. Bye.

0: 98.5 WYLD. It's the Back in the Day Buffet. I'm Uptown Angela. Good afternoon. Lady T is next. Also, The Time. Gonna try to slide in some Jodeci. And anything you want to hear, go ahead and drop a message on the Talkback Mic 985 Wild on iHeartRadio. And don't forget this hour's keyword to win the cash. It is preset. Enter that word preset now at WYLDFM.com. And then, very important, you're going to have to pick up that phone call from a private number in order to win, okay? Keep it right here, and good luck from FM 98.
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4: Coming to you from the Take 5 Oil Change Weather Center.
5: Well, a very hot stretch of weather over the next 3 days. Temperatures sit in the mid-90s, feel like temperatures in the triple digits. A heat advisory is in effect today, meaning feel like temperatures could reach 108. By Thursday, rain chances move back into the forecast, expecting widespread storms Thursday that persist through this upcoming weekend. But for now, stay hydrated and protect yourself in the summer heat. I'm meteorologist Grace Williams with the Fox 8 Weather Team.
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Happy birthday going out to Miss Natalie, listening to us on the iHeartRadio app in H-Town. Thank you so much for doing the wild thing. Coming up, Chris Brown, also Freddie Jackson, and Juvenile talks about the time.

Asia. What's up, Crystal? Listening to us in LaPlace doing the wild thing on that iHeartRadio app. We appreciate it. Here's Tim's and What You Need on FM 98.

out with you on this very hot Monday, man. Summer is summering right now. Please stay hydrated. Try to stay cool in air-conditioned spaces if you can. And we're going to have that happening pretty much this week, so just be prepared. Coming up next, Kenny Lattimore, also Usher, Summer Walker. And tomorrow, make sure you get up to the Steve Harvey Morning Show, kicking off at 5 a.m. Steve and the crew, Shirley and her strawberry letters.

98.5 WYOD, the best from back in the day and today. This is Uptown Angela. Usher is on the way, The Weeknd, also Michael Jackson. A.D. Barry is going to be checking in at 2. Have a fantastic Monday afternoon. Stay safe. Stay cool. I'll talk to you in the morning at 9 here on

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0: 98.5 WYLD, best from back in the day and today. Coming up, I got your favorites, Case, Touch Me, Tease Me, Loretta. It's coming up. Also, Leon Thomas and the new one from Lucky Day, Nowhere Fast. You heard it yet? Oh, I'm playing that bad boy. You got to check it out. Plus, keep it here to win Super Jam tickets. Tyrese and everybody coming to town. In fact, put your mic. Yeah, the red one on that free iHeartRadio app to use right now. Send me a talkback mic message like somebody just did.
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2: I've been trying to win probably a few years. 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So I was just like, I should answer this in case I won. And then I did. Yeah. 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Thank you so much, iHeartRadio. 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

0: 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Best from back in the day and today coming up. I got more of your favorites, including Isaiah Falls, Taboo, Kehlani Fold, and Jagged Edge. 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
1: 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Coming up, I got Cisco, Teddy Pendergrass for Joy, the beautiful one, who's jamming with me with a headset on in a casino somewhere, she told me. 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Now, this lady called me earlier talking about she work. 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
1: Now, here's your chance to win $1,000. 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Green. That's green. Enter it now.

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Enter green to get you that $1,000. And click in the contest section. It could get you a trip for two right now. Hey, Donica. Yeah, you, the beautiful one. Johnny Gill is on 98.

98.5 WYL, the Usher is coming up. The keyword this hour is green. You need to enter it now at WYLDFM.com to get a call saying you won $1,000. Hey, Leitress, yeah, you the beautiful one. Turn up Erykah Badu on 98.

0: 98.5 WYLD Pass from back in the day. And today, Omarion's The One has been requested. I got Michael coming up and Bobby Brown, too. And the key word this hour for that money is green. Enter it now at WYLDFM.com to get out with paying them bills. Also, oh, yeah. This guy called and said, what's up with the Usher and Chris Brown tickets? Go to the website. After you're into green, click in the contest section. Now, identify yourself, man.
1: World famous A.D. Barrett. This is John. Where them tickets at, man? I need them.
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o'clock, Key to be on with two more keywords, hooking you up with a chance to win $1,000. 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That's a wrap for me in the show. Put them on my bed, baby. You're very delicious, fully nutritious, super, highly platinum players. Coming home, Tanya, Omarion is on.

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